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7: A better life with Dr. Sanjay Gupta.
8: Eating a healthy diet is not only good for you physically, it can also keep your brain sharp as you age. According to a new study out of China, people who most closely followed the MIND diet slowed aging in key structures inside their brains by more than 2 years. The MIND diet is a combination of the Mediterranean diet, which we talk a lot about, and the DASH diet, which stands for Dietary Approaches to Stop Hypertension. All three of these diets are similar, but the MIND diet puts more of an emphasis on berries, beans, leafy green vegetables, fish, poultry, whole grains, olive oil, and nuts. You're not going to eat foods with a lot of saturated fat. We're talking cheese, butter, red meat, or anything fried. You really don't have to eat like this 100% of the time. That's the key. Just do the best that you can. I'm Dr. Sanjay Gupta, helping you live a better life.
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0: He'll be at Riverbend in August with Rod Stewart. 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My phone number is 513-987-1035. Michael's in Delhi. Michael, what's up?
1: Can we play Asia Heat of the Moment?
0: Sure. What's the latest in Delhi? What can I expect when I come back to the West Side?
1: What can you expect when he gets back to Delhi?
2: I don't know.
0: Who are you talking to there?
1: My wife, Katie.
0: What? And Katie doesn't know what I can expect when I come back to the West Side. Is there any breaking news in Delhi tonight?
1: No.
0: No?
1: No breaking news. It's boring.
0: It's quiet. It's nice and quiet?
1: Yep.
0: All right. Well, I appreciate you guys listening tonight.
1: All right. Thank you very much. Thanks for getting it in there. And you rock.
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14: If you're caring for an aging parent, you may feel quite often that you're alone in what you're doing. But you're not, not by a long shot. According to a new report by the Pew Research Center, 10% of U.S. adults are caring for a parent over age 65. Millions more are caring for a spouse or partner 65 or older. Beyond the sheer numbers, this report, perhaps unsurprisingly, found a major difference in caregiver well-being between men and women. One psychologist we spoke to suggested thinking 5 years in the future and imagining where you are right now. Will you be glad you took something on, or regretful that you didn't? You also need to cut yourself some slack, he said, especially women. Don't try to shoulder all of the burden by yourself. You might need to ask for help before you burn out. You'll be so glad you did. I'm Dr. Sanjay Gupta, helping you live a better life.
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1: By Christopher Cross, yes, some Yacht Rock. And Keith is going to kick off a Yacht Rock Winners Weekend tomorrow afternoon at 5 o'clock. 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
11: 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But are they safe? And do they really work? Well, first, let's talk about actual magnesium. That's an essential mineral that is needed for more than 300 different processes in the body, according to one dietitian. And most people get enough of it simply from the foods they eat. Now, if you're not getting enough, there are a few different types of supplements you can try. But as always, you should talk to your doctor before starting any new medication or supplement, whether it's prescription or over the counter. Now, when it comes to the science, we looked into this, and I gotta say, there's not a lot of strong evidence that magnesium supplements will actually help you sleep. They might help you manage pain, they might help you lower your stress levels, or work to get your muscles to relax. And maybe it's those things then that help you get some better sleep. I'm Dr. Sanjay Gupta, helping you live a better life.
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is Bon Jovi's Bad Medicine. That's an hour of requests. We'll do it again tomorrow night, 9 to 10. Nowhere else can you get an hour of requests from 9 to 10 at night, and again from noon to 1 every weekday.

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If you want to take the kids or the grandkids to a movie this weekend, maybe Saturday night. 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

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Well, this is the game of dad. 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

That's Poison, and we're about an hour from Friday. Thanks for listening tonight. I've got Tears for Fears, 38 Special, Simon and Garfunkel, and Hall & Oates coming up. Now it's Naked Eyes.

103.5 WGRR. So the Superman movie, Man of Tomorrow, is going to shoot here in Cincinnati at some point between now and August 21st. It's a big window, but of course they're going to be shooting at the Hall of Justice. You know that. But no word on exactly when they'll be here.

0: 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I'm Steve Mann, and I told you the other day about this World Cup soccer fan from Germany who flew into Atlanta, and he went to Houston to see his team play. But while he was on his way there, he drove all over the South, and he's marveling on social media about his experiences here in America, and a lot of things we take for granted are blowing his mind, like Taco Bell or Walmart. He loves the country. People are loving following him. And now Graders has joined in, and they are offering Freddie free ice cream. They posted, "We are obsessed with your journey through our beautiful country and would love to send you 6 pints of ice cream. It would be a pleasure to share our family's ice cream with you." I don't know if Freddie has responded. There's no word, but my guess is Freddie is a little busy right now.
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10: If you're caring for an aging parent, you may feel quite often that you're alone in what you're doing. But you're not. Not by a long shot. According to a new report by the Pew Research Center, 10% of U.S. adults are caring for a parent over age 65. Millions more are caring for a spouse or partner 65 or older. Beyond the sheer numbers, this report, perhaps unsurprisingly, found a major difference in caregiver well-being between men and women. One psychologist we spoke to suggested thinking 5 years in the future and imagining where you are right now. Will you be glad you took something on, or regretful that you didn't? You also need to cut yourself some slack, he said, especially women. Don't try to shoulder all of the burden by yourself. You might need to ask for help before you burn out. You'll be so glad you did. I'm Dr. Sanjay Gupta, helping you live a better life.

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2: 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Just play the game one way. You hit a ball in the gap, run. 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
3: Recent survey conducted by Common Sense Media found one-third of teenagers prefer AI companions over humans for serious conversations. There's a term for that, social offloading. And experts we talked to warned that this habit could be stunting emotional growth, leaving an already isolated generation who came of age during the pandemic even less prepared for the messiness of human interaction. Sure, AI can help you polish whatever it is you're looking to say, but that's not very human, right? It's the messiness that makes our interactions with each other so real. It's also what makes them so validating, help us to develop our confidence, our voice, our deep bonds with each other. Psychiatrists we talked to encouraged turning to family or friends when you're struggling to express yourself. They are keen to help. I'm Dr. Sanjay Gupta, helping you live a better life.
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0: Bring on some sunshine for your Friday. Highs this afternoon make it to the upper 70s. Well, breezy at times. This is WWT meteorologist Randy Rico on 103.5 WGRR.
1: Thanks, Randy. 61. Clear skies in the Queen City. Good morning.

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1: Good morning, Mr. Day.
0: There he is, despite the fact I had the door shut with his on. It says, do not enter. My co-worker, funny man Phil, who believes he can tell jokes that are funny. What do you have today, Phil?
1: Well, James.
0: Yes.
1: I found out Kathy.
0: Your lovely wife.
1: Is a ghost.
0: What?
1: I had my suspicions when she walked through the door. Jim.
0: Just like you did. Yes, Phil.
1: Nice.
0: Yes.
1: The local blacksmith.
0: Oh, the local blacksmith.
1: Passed away, and I.
0: Where do you live?
1: I.
0: Yes.
1: Adopted his dog.
0: Oh, that was nice of you.
1: As soon as we got home, he made a bolt for the door.
0: That Jim, your wife came through. Yes, Phil.
1: I had a dream last night.
0: Yeah, I had a dream.
1: That my spirit rose from a toilet bowl.
0: Okay.
1: It was an out-of-body experience. Jim?
0: Yes?
1: On a final note.
0: On a final note, ladies and gentlemen.
1: It's ridiculous.
0: Yes?
1: That men have to wear jackets to a formal occasion and women can go sleeveless.
0: That's absolutely true. I'm on your side.
1: I thought the Constitution gave men the right to bear arms.
0: Darn it. There he is, my coworker, funny man Phil. Out the door you go. He likes to tell jokes that are funny-ish.
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0: 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And we all know how to drive. So, yeah, all good. And if you're headed out of town on vacation, bright and early, drive safe.
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9: Did you know that almost half the vegetables and more than three quarters of the fruit that we eat in this country come from just one state, California? Yeah, it's true. And according to a new report by the Environmental Working Group, a health advocacy organization, a lot of this produce is tainted with PFAS, which are sometimes referred to as forever chemicals. Why? Well, the EPA says pesticides keep America's food supply safe, abundant, and affordable. And of course, these chemicals are used in every state, not just California. Now, if you are worried, though, about how much you're consuming, the best thing to do is to buy organic produce, if and when you can. Organic or not, you should rinse all fruits and vegetables under running water. Don't use any soap. And as one epidemiologist told us, use a brush on sturdier items like carrots, potatoes, and cucumbers. I'm Dr. Sanjay Gupta, helping you live a better life.
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0: Sure wasn't the crime of the century, but it's the good news this morning. Hi, it's the WGR Morning Show. My name is Jim Day. Appreciate you being here. High today is 78 with sunshine. And yeah, this weekend, it'll be like 80 on Saturday, 82 Sunday, and maybe some showers on Father's Day in the afternoon. But it's going to be a great weekend because us dads deserve it. It's 61 right now in Cincinnati. And it wasn't the crime of the century. It was a wedding ring that was taken from a woman. She is a dementia patient, and she was staying in a home. And one day the family came to visit her and realized her wedding ring was gone. And this woman has no idea where it went, but she always had it on her finger, and it was gone. It wasn't anywhere in the room. Called the police. The police came. This is a small town, too. So the police came and began an investigation. And the officer's name is Caden. He's like, I'm gonna find this ring for you, ma'am. And he did hours and hours of interviews with people and searched out leads. It didn't go anywhere. All for this wedding ring. All for a wedding ring for a woman who's in a dementia hallway. And finally, this is in New York, small town. Finally, he is led to Buffalo through his investigation and starts going to pawn shop looking for this wedding ring until finally he finds the wedding ring. And he finds the sale that the person signed when they passed it over to the pawn shop. And it turns out, lo and behold, it was one of the workers of the nursing home. So that person is now facing charges. And this woman has her wedding ring back. But like they said, he goes, this may not have been the crime of the century, but you can't put a price on the sentimental value of a wedding ring. And that's why he went all that distance and all that time for weeks and weeks and weeks just for a wedding ring. I think that's pretty cool. Now, will you get that in the big city? I would hope so. But you definitely get it in the small towns. Small towns are pretty sweet. And I think that's some pretty good news.
1: A better life with Dr. Sanjay Gupta.
2: By age 35, two-thirds of American men will experience some degree of noticeable hair loss. And by age 50, about 85% of men will have significantly thinning hair. That's according to the American Hair Loss Association. Now, one dermatologist explained that hair loss can either be genetic or it can be triggered by stress, illness, surgery, medications, major life events. No matter the cause, a lot of men, understandably, are frustrated by hair loss because it seems like a loss of control. You can take great care of your scalp by all sorts of expensive lotions and potions, but that might not matter. There are some tried and true medications that might work, like minoxidil or finasteride. But another solution is just shaving it off, and I've heard more and more how liberating this can be for a lot of guys. That's the ultimate control of their appearance. I'm Dr. Sanjay Gupta, helping you live a better life.
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4: A Better Life with Dr. Sanjay Gupta.
5: Eating a healthy diet is not only good for you physically, it can also keep your brain sharp as you age. According to a new study out of China, people who most closely followed the MIND diet slowed aging in key structures inside their brains by more than 2 years. The MIND diet is a combination of the Mediterranean diet, which we talk a lot about, and the DASH diet, which stands for Dietary Approaches to Stop Hypertension. All three of these diets are similar, but the MIND diet puts more of an emphasis on berries, beans, leafy green vegetables, fish, poultry, whole grains, olive oil, and nuts. You're not going to eat foods with a lot of saturated fat. We're talking cheese, butter, red meat, or anything fried. You really don't have to eat like this 100% of the time. That's the key. Just do the best that you can. I'm Dr. Sanjay Gupta, helping you live a better life.
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0: 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Few less cars on the road this morning.
1: That's my prediction.
0: It's Juneteenth. A lot of people have the day off. I don't. You don't either. That's why you're up. Or are you just up having coffee for the heck of it? Here's Queen on WGRR. Buddy, you're a boy, make a big

0: Cincinnati's Greatest Hits, 103.5 WGRR, Kenny Loggins, 611, and it is 60 in the Queen City. All right, up on the WGR Facebook page, this is the most important thing, the question that will change the course of history today, this Friday, of this fantastic week of the year. Well, I'm building it up. What's your favorite way to do absolutely nothing on a weekend? Your favorite way to do absolutely nothing on a weekend. Put that up on the WGR Facebook page. I wish I was doing absolutely nothing this weekend. We're leaving on vacation tomorrow, which means today it's all day packing stress. Tomorrow it's all day traveling stress. Sunday it's all day recovering from traveling stress. But on a normal weekend where I want to do absolutely nothing, the thing that I like to do is have my book. And then I go to our front room, and there's a chair. It's right by the window. Crack the window a bit. Turn on the little lamp right there so it has just that little yellow glow. And then turn on the overhead light because I like a lot of light. But I like that yellow glow. It's relaxing. And read my book. And just sit there and read my book. And then at the appropriate time of the day, I go in the kitchen, and I make a sandwich. And I go back to my little chair by the window, maybe open the window up some more. And I eat my sandwich while I'm reading my book. And then later on during the appropriate time of the day, I pour myself a glass of something that's adult beverage-wise. And I sit at the front door reading my book in that chair. And then later on in the day, if I can just sit in that chair all day, I'm happy. And I can just get my sustenance there. I'll have ice cream later on sitting in the chair. Not dinner. It's not a dinner-related chair. But that's my favorite way to do absolutely nothing on a weekend. Read and eat and have a beverage all while sitting in that chair. Not laying on the sofa. I've tried that before. It doesn't work. It's just not as relaxing. Sitting in the chair, I like that. That's good for me. How about you? It's up on the WGR Facebook page. What's your favorite way to do absolutely nothing on the weekend?
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0: Of course, when you get married, it's very hard to do absolutely nothing on the weekends. Jim Gaffigan, he's talking about when you get married, there are some things that you do right away.
2: I do have a wife. I got married. My wife changed her name. I know some women have a problem with that, but I wanted her to have my old girlfriend's name. So call me old-fashioned, but this fella does what the Bible tells. The Bible doesn't say that at all. He's dumb as a rock. I don't think my wife's parents like me, though. Because apparently when you meet someone's mother, you're not supposed to hug her and go, oh, yeah. This feels right. And if their dad's short, don't try and pick him up.
3: Oh, you're like a little baby daddy. It's a baby daddy. Whee!
2: This guy's weird. We're all a little weird, but you know, we like to think there's someone weirder. You know? I'm sure some of you are looking at me going, well, at least I'm not as weird as Gaffigan. And then I'm thinking, well, at least I'm not as weird as those people in the loony bin. And the people in the loony bin are going, well, at least I'm an orange.
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20: More and more people are using magnesium supplements to help them sleep. But are they safe? And do they really work? Well, first, let's talk about actual magnesium. That's an essential mineral that is needed for more than 300 different processes in the body, according to one dietitian. And most people get enough of it simply from the foods they eat. Now, if you're not getting enough, there are a few different types of supplements you can try. But as always, you should talk to your doctor before starting any new medication or supplement, whether it's prescription or over-the-counter. Now, when it comes to the science, we looked into this, and I gotta say, there's not a lot of strong evidence that magnesium supplements will actually help you sleep. They might help you manage pain, they might help you lower your stress levels, or work to get your muscles to relax. And maybe it's those things then that help you get some better sleep. I'm Dr. Sanjay Gupta, helping you live a better life.
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0: This is what happens when you invite the world to your country for the World Cup. Good morning, it's Jim Day Show on 103.5 WGR. Our high of 78 today. Sunshine at 60 in the Queen City. So you come to America, you find out all the great things about America. You probably heard all the stories of people going, air conditioning, it's the greatest, ice in my drinks. Well, Europeans and people from other countries have discovered the joy of ranch dressing. So much so that they want to take it home with them. Oh, this ranch dressing is really good. I had it on my salad. Oh, I put vegetables in it. Oh, I dipped something in it. You know, the whole thing that we know ranch is good for. Well, the rest of the world is now discovering how glorious it is. And they want to take a little bit of America back home. So they're buying bottles of ranch dressing and throwing it in their bags to take back. So much so that the TSA has now issued this. This is on their Instagram page. It says, if you're visiting for a very large sporting event and you happen to discover ranch while you're here, please pack it in your checked bag on your way home. Thank you. With a follow-up post that said, okay, please avoid chugging your ranch outside the security lines at the airport. We will check it for you.
1: I mean, it's good stuff, right? You wouldn't want to waste it.
0: So, yeah, the world has now found out what we know. And it's driving TSA crazy. I love it. All right, coming up, we're going to do the almost impossible question. Yeah, one question, one answer. And that is next on WGRR.
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11: Bring on some sunshine for your Friday. Highs this afternoon make it to the upper 70s. A little breezy at times. This is WWT meteorologist Randy Rico on 103.5 WGRR.
0: Sun's coming up. Clear skies. It's 60 in Cincinnati. And how about we play a game? The game is the almost impossible question. One question, one answer. You get it right, and you're having lunch. Gold star. So if we're going to get into divorces, always exciting to talk divorces, right? Divorce rates are highest among doctors and nurses.
1: Yep.
0: Followed by, crazy, telemarketers. All areas of the spectrum covered here. So divorce rates are highest among doctors and nurses, followed by telemarketers. What occupation falls in at number three? 513-987-1035. Doctors and nurses, number one, divorce, followed by telemarketers. What's number three? 513-987-1035. What is the occupation? Get it right, and you're off to lunch. At Gold Star, 513-987-1035. Let's get busy.

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0: Love the guy. Stevie Wonder on 103.5 WGRR. 20 now before 7 o'clock. High 78 today and 60 right now. Working on the almost impossible question. If you are just getting that radio on, here's the question. It has to do with divorces. Divorce rates are highest among docs and nurses, followed by telemarketers. I'm wondering what the occupation is that comes in at number 3. 513-987-1035. We're going to start with you, Steve. What do you think?
1: Since I am one, but I'm not divorced. I'm happily married, going on my 27th year.
0: Yes.
1: Firefighters.
0: You know, I'm looking on the list here. They're not even in the top 10. So how about that?
1: Are you kidding me?
0: Oh, yeah.
1: Oh, wow.
0: Yeah. I can get you close to firefighters. Ambulance drivers are on there. They're number 1, 2, 3, 4, 5, 6, 8. Number 8.
1: Oh, man. Come on. We're not ambulance drivers. We're fire. We're medics and EMTs. Come on.
0: That's what it said there. All right, man.
1: All right. Well, listen, I like listening to you in the morning. Thank you. Have a great weekend.
0: You got it. Stay happily married. That's what we like to hear.
1: All right. See you. Bye.
0: Bye-bye. 513-987-1035. Look at divorce rates, highest among doctors and nurses, followed by telemarketers. What's the number 3 occupation? Maria wants to take a stab. What do you think?
2: Is it bartenders?
0: Bartenders. No, it's not bartenders.
2: Ah.
0: Although they probably witnessed the beginning of many divorces.
2: Yeah, that's true.
0: I know, right? I bet they have some stories. All right, thank you.
2: Thank you.
0: Bye-bye. Let's grab Tina here, and we're looking for the divorce. Number 3, what's on this list of occupations?
3: I'm going to say law enforcement.
0: No, it's not law enforcement either. I really thought that that would be up there, as well as I was talking earlier about firefighters, but no, they're not. Appreciate it.
3: Thank you.
0: All righty. Well, we don't have an answer. It's poop time. Always gives the answer away. These people have strong fingers and like their scented oils. These people have strong fingers and like their scented oils. Divorce rates are highest among doctors and nurses, followed by telemarketers wondering what the number 3 occupation is. These people have strong fingers and they like their scented oils. 513-987-1035. You're going to Gold Star when you get it right.
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9: Heart disease is still the leading cause of death here in the United States and around the world. But what if there was something you could do earlier in life to reduce the odds of becoming a statistic? Well, here in the United States, tens of millions of adults already take a statin to lower their cholesterol. But new guidance put out by the American College of Cardiology and the American Heart Association now emphasize that treating high cholesterol sooner could significantly reduce a person's lifetime risk of heart attack or stroke. How early are we talking? In your 30s, believe it or not. Of course, you need to talk to your doctor about whether statins are right for you, but you should know that the evidence is really starting to stack up that shows the earlier you get a jump on reducing lifelong exposure to plaque-causing lipids and lipoproteins, the better the odds are going to be for you. Make sure you get your cholesterol checked. That's the first step. I'm Dr. Sanjay Gupta, helping you live a better life.
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0: Divorce rates are highest among doctors and nurses, followed by telemarketers. Want to know what number three is? That's our almost impossible question. It is 6:54 at WGRR, and what a weekend, man. Oh, man. Sunshine 78 today, and we're going to be about 80, 82 on Saturday and Sunday. Only chance of rain, some afternoon showers on Sunday. So this is going to be perfect, especially if you want to watch USA soccer at 3 o'clock today. Don't forget, Banks has a massive viewing going on out there, or you can just sit down at home and watch it and get win number two. That'd be awesome. All right, let's do this almost impossible question. What is the number three occupation that is highest with divorce rates?
1: Massage therapist.
0: Oh, hang on a second.
2: I'm going to say massage therapist.
0: Massage therapist. You use the clue. Nicely done. Yeah. I'm guessing that what doctors are close relationships with patients and nurses, so maybe that's it. And same thing with massage therapists. But the telemarketer one, that throws me off. I don't know. It's like, hey, would you like to buy this? And by the way, I like your voice. Hey, what are you up to? Oh, I don't know. Strike up a conversation. Give me your number. Oh, wait, I have your number. But yeah, you got it right. So you're off to Gold Star. Congratulations.
2: Ooh, thank you.
0: You are more than welcome. 11-inch Coney featuring their delicious chili and shredded cheese. We're talking the Gold Star King Coney. It is back for a limited time on that perfectly steamed hot dog bun. Just $7.99. Gold Star lunch, dinner. Make sure you swing by today or sometime this weekend, okay?
2: Well, I'm a nurse, and we'll definitely do that.
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0: You've heard of the game of life. 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
1: Get those little people and you stick them in the car. Now you got babies. That was a fun game. How about the game of dad? That's what we're going to play coming up in about 8 minutes for tickets to see Chicago and Styx. So be thinking dad stuff. You could win. It's Maniac Now on WGRI.

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question really is, what about dad? It's Father's Day this Sunday, and we're going to play the game of dad right now, similar to the game of life, except there's no cars and little babies to put in there. The game of dad. Caller number 9-513-987-1035. It's 5 dad questions. And when you get it right, you're off to see Sticks in Chicago at River Bend, part of our America 250 celebration. So you want to play? Let's do it right now. 513-987-1035. The game of dad. Caller number 9. Let's have some fun today. WGRI.

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0: In honor of all the dads, let's play the Game of Dad on 103.5 WGRR. You can play along wherever you are, but from Ross, I have Eileen ready to play the Game of Dad. Are you ready?
1: I'm ready.
0: All right, Eileen, which one of the following sentences would you expect a dad to do? A, pick up the TV remote and mutter, "These things are just getting too complicated." Or B, buy decorative throw pillows and actually care where they go.
1: I'm pretty sure that's A.
0: I'm pretty sure that's A. They have nothing to do with throw pillows. Oh, my gosh. I was watching my friend's dog the other day, and I had to take him home before they came home. And I took a peek in their bedroom, which is just off the living room. It's like you could see in there. And they had, I counted, 12 pillows on the bed. Oh, how is that possible?
1: Mine's not that crazy. There's only 5.
0: That's still 3 more than you need. I'm just saying. All right, here we go with this dad, the Game of Dad. Name 3 items that dads believe are essential for survival. 3 items dads believe are essential for survival. There's a lot of them. Let's see what you can do here.
1: Meat, beer, TV.
0: Meat, beer, sports. TV. Yes, sports. I wasn't even thinking meat and beer. I was like pocket knife, screwdriver, duct tape. But yes, meat and beer.
1: That's my man.
0: Hey, you know what? That's dad right there. All right, number 3 here. Match 2 of these 3 dads to the TV shows they were in. 2 of these 3 dads to the TV show they were in. Al Bundy, Andy Taylor, Danny Tanner. Al Bundy, Andy Taylor, Danny Tanner. What TV shows were they the dads on? 2 out of 3, and you're good to go.
1: The Andy Griffith Show and Married with Children.
0: Married with Children. And yeah, right. You're saying Al Bundy was married with children, not Andy Taylor, right?
1: Right. Sorry, I didn't put him in order.
0: Yeah, I kind of figured there. I gave you a little credit there. Number 4, when there is an offensive sound, we're doing this the Game of Dad here. Eileen, when there is an offensive sound at the dinner table, is dad more likely to A, look at the oldest child and say, "Alex, I can't believe you did that." B, say, "That wasn't my sweetest wife, was it?" C, say, "Did you see that duck walk under the table?" Or D, all the above?
1: All of the above.
0: There you go. He'll do all of those. It depends on the situation. Sweetie, that wasn't you, Eileen, was it?
1: You got to read the room, man.
0: Oh, you do. You do. And that's what a good dad does. Finally, does dad truly love his number one dad t-shirt? Does dad truly love the number one dad t-shirt?
1: Absolutely.
0: Absolutely wrong. Got that wrong. No, dad does not like the number one dad t-shirt, but he loves you so much that he wears it, which makes him a number one dad. See how that works out?
1: Yeah.
0: You did it. And you are the winner. Sticks in Chicago. You are headed there. That is going to be a lot of fun. America 250 celebration. 250 pair of tickets to River Bend were given away. And while you're out there, stop by the WGR booth, and we can get you hooked up with a $200 Boot Country, Work Country gift card. 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Congratulations, Eileen.
1: Awesome. Thank you.
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10: A Better Life with Dr. Sanjay Gupta. You ever wake up in the middle of the night or maybe first thing in the morning and notice drool on your pillow? Unless you're sleeping next to someone who hasn't already seen all your good, bad, and ugly, it's probably not that big a deal and not anything to worry about unless it's something that just started happening recently. When people drool at night, it's often because of a stuffy nose, acid reflux, or being a mouth breather. People who sleep on their stomach or side are more likely to drool than someone who sleeps on their back. But in some cases, drooling at night can be a warning sign of something more serious, like dental issues, sleep apnea, or even early symptoms of Parkinson's disease. If you're at all concerned about this, the best place to start is with an ENT doctor, an ears, nose, and throat doctor. They can recommend a sleep study to possibly get some answers. I'm Dr. Sanjay Gupta, helping you live a better life.
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12: Bring on some sunshine for your Friday. Highs this afternoon make it to the upper 70s. A little breezy at times. This is WWT meteorologist Randy Rico on 103.5 WGR.
0: Nice and sunny this morning. 61 in the Queen City. Good morning.

When someone asks, where do you see yourself in 5 years? And you're just trying to make it to Friday. 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

Well, that was an unintended consequence. This is what happens when you invite the world to America for the FIFA World Cup. 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

0: Them foreigners who are in America, them foreigners for the FIFA World Cup are learning all kinds of things about America, and they are loving all kinds of things. But one of the big ones is the glory that is ranch dressing. Good morning. It's Jim Day Show on 103.5 WGR. Yeah, they're finding out that ranch dressing is so good because they don't really make it elsewhere in the world. It's not a thing like, I mean, we have it all over the place here. So these people from other countries are coming here and they're eating at our restaurants going, oh, this dressing is really, really good. So they're buying bottles and bottles of them to take home. The problem they're running into is TSA isn't very hot on bottles of dressing getting carried into the plane. They're a little too big, so you got to check it. And TSA has put out a little tongue-in-cheek warning, but it's on their Instagram page. It says, if you're visiting us for a very large sporting event, obviously they're not a sponsor, so they can't say the FIFA World Cup. If you're visiting us for a large sporting event and you happen to discover ranch while you're here, please pack it in your check bags and don't feel like you need to guzzle it before you come through the TSA checkpoint. I love that. And then Whataburger, which we don't have any Whataburgers around here, but it's a huge burger joint when you get out west and down into Texas. They've posted hashtag not all ranch. Our 2-ounce buttermilk ranch and jalapeno ranch cups are cleared for boarding. Yes, because they do fit within that size limit. So there you go. So here's my question. 513-987-1035. What do you put ranch on? We all have our own favorite thing for ranch, right? It's like, this is so good. Either the dressing or it's the seasoning mix. Maybe you'll have some ideas for dinner this weekend. One of our favorites in my house is pot roast, the Mississippi Mud pot roast. That's so good. It's literally pot roast, a packet of ranch dressing. And then you put in some, what are those peppers? The yellow peppers, starts with a P. Pepperoncini peppers. Those, you throw those in there and a couple other ingredients. That's it. And it's delicious. That's a great ranch recipe. Also mixed into potatoes. Mashed potatoes is delicious. I'm thinking of some other stuff. Feel free to add whatever you have. You can use it as a veggie dip, chips, put it on plain spaghetti. My kids did that. I think that's just disgusting. Dip your pizza in it. You can put it on baked potatoes, popcorn. I mean, there's salad, too. You could put it on your salad if you really wanted. But, what do you have that you put your ranch on? And maybe we should, like, as all these people leave our country and go back home with their bottles of ranch in their checked bag, we can just give them a little flyer. Hey, thanks for visiting America. Here are some ideas of what you can do with your ranch dressing. We would do that for the world good. I think that'd be a good idea.
1: 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Upgrade to the great
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8: If you're caring for an aging parent, you may feel quite often that you're alone in what you're doing. But you're not. Not by a long shot. According to a new report by the Pew Research Center, 10% of U.S. adults are caring for a parent over age 65. Millions more are caring for a spouse or partner 65 or older. Beyond the sheer numbers, this report, perhaps unsurprisingly, found a major difference in caregiver well-being between men and women. One psychologist we spoke to suggested thinking 5 years in the future and imagining where you are right now. Will you be glad you took something on? Or regretful that you didn't? You also need to cut yourself some slack, he said, especially women. Don't try to shoulder all of the burden by yourself. You might need to ask for help before you burn out. You'll be so glad you did. I'm Dr. Sanjay Gupta, helping you live a better life.
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Gotta say, ice cream seems a little too much here. Just doesn't seem right at all. Good morning. It's Jim Day Show on 103.5 WGR. Talking about ranch dressing, how people from around the world coming here for World Cup are finding the love of ranch, and they're taking it home with them, which just leads to the thought of,

0: and it's a great grocery store, but their name brand ranch dressing, I had some the other day, and I declared to my wife, and I am not the world's biggest ranch lover. I love blue cheese more than ranch, quite honestly. I do like ranch, but I'm a blue cheese lover. But I took a bite of it, and I was like, Tracy, this is quite possibly the best dressing that has ever crossed my lips. It's delicious. So if you get a chance, Dorothy Lane Market, get their ranch dressing. It's good. All right, 513-987-1035. Shameless plug, right? I get nothing out of it. I wish I did. That's good ranch. If you have some great things you like to put your ranch into, or what you like to put into your ranch, there you go. That's a better way to do it.
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8: If you're caring for an aging parent, you may feel quite often that you're alone in what you're doing. But you're not. Not by a long shot. According to a new report by the Pew Research Center, 10% of U.S. adults are caring for a parent over age 65. Millions more are caring for a spouse or partner 65 or older. Beyond the sheer numbers, this report, perhaps unsurprisingly, found a major difference in caregiver well-being between men and women. One psychologist we spoke to suggested thinking 5 years in the future and imagining where you are right now. Will you be glad you took something on, or regretful that you didn't? You also need to cut yourself some slack, he said, especially women. Don't try to shoulder all of the burden by yourself. You might need to ask for help before you burn out. You'll be so glad you did. I'm Dr. Sanjay Gupta, helping you live a better life.
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And when you got this beat going like this, you know it's got to be an 80s beat. 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Anytime, let me know what you want to hear. We'll get it in here. 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
0: About 8:12 right now. Sun is going to be with us all weekend long. Man, we got a great weekend ahead of us. A couple clouds tomorrow, but mostly sunny, 80, and Sunday, 82 with some afternoon showers. And today, up to 78. 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Well, first, you know, Savannah Bananas are in town. Unfortunately, everything's sold out for that. But you can watch the games down there at the banks. They've got the big screen up there. Well, you can watch soccer, and you can also watch whatever the game is, which happens to be Savannah Bananas. So you can do that down there. That's a way to check out the game. Speaking of soccer, today is USA Men's Soccer taking on Australia. That's going to happen at 3 o'clock today on Fox. So if you're at work, find that TV and turn it over from golf to soccer. Schützenfest today. Yeah, it kicks off today through Sunday. It's always Father's Day weekend. Coping Society in Springfield Township. They have a great time at Schützenfest. Lots of beer, lots of drinking, lots of singing. It is quite possibly, without a doubt, yep, my favorite festival in Cincinnati. It's so much fun. So check that out today. Plus, fathers get in free on Sunday. Speaking of free, not only do you get in free at Schützenfest, but dads get in free to the zoo on Sunday and also free into Cincinnati Museum on Sunday. And free is for me. Coming up today through Sunday in Covington, if you like tacos and margarita, good. Taco Margarita Festival is happening. Pig Fest goes on today and tomorrow in Walton. And Celtic Fest, this is at the Renaissance Park in Waynesville. That kicks off on Saturday. So that's just some of the fun stuff you can do this weekend. Did I make a note of something else here? Nope, those are all the notes I had. 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Or you could just cut the grass, or you could just sit in the backyard and look at your domain and be happy. 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
9: A better life with Dr. Sanjay Gupta.
10: Eating a healthy diet is not only good for you physically, it can also keep your brain sharp as you age. According to a new study out of China, people who most closely followed the MIND diet slowed aging in key structures inside their brains by more than 2 years. The MIND diet is a combination of the Mediterranean diet, which we talk a lot about, and the DASH diet, which stands for Dietary Approaches to Stop Hypertension. All three of these diets are similar, but the MIND diet puts more of an emphasis on berries, beans, leafy green vegetables, fish, poultry, whole grains, olive oil, and nuts. You're not going to eat foods with a lot of saturated fat. We're talking cheese, butter, red meat, or anything fried. You really don't have to eat like this 100% of the time. That's the key. Just do the best that you can. I'm Dr. Sanjay Gupta, helping you live a better life.
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0: Cincinnati's greatest hits on 103.5 WGRR. Goodbye. Thank you. 828, looking to hit 78 today. It's 61 right now. And I was just looking at the movies that are coming out, and I completely forgot Toy Story 5. It comes out today, and of all the Toy Story movies, which one do you think made the most money? I just hadn't kept track with how much they've made over the years, and I was surprised. First one came out in 95, remember, $373 million, which was a ton of money. And then Toy Story 2 made about $500 million. 3 broke the billion-dollar mark. This is worldwide gross. 4, the highest-grossing movie for Toy Story. Made a $1.073 billion back in 2019. This one, they're saying, when it comes out this weekend, it will more than likely beat Toy Story 4 just for the weekend. So if they can do it for the weekend, you know they're on their way to something really, really, really big. So there's a movie you could check out. If only it were like really hot and humid this weekend, you really want to get into the theaters. But it's going to be a beautiful weekend. But if you do, Mandalorian's also still out there. And a good horror flick is Backrooms. My son has seen it twice. My daughter's seen it. And I will tell you that it is so good that one of them slept with the light on in their bedroom for an entire week. I got up in the morning. I was like, is that light on in the bedroom? And then when I saw him that night, I'm doing a pretty good job not saying who it was. That night over dinner, I'm like, did you sleep with your light on after seeing that movie? It freaked him out. So there he goes. There's some movies to check out this week.
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11: If you're caring for an aging parent, you may feel quite often that you're alone in what you're doing. But you're not. Not by a long shot. According to a new report by the Pew Research Center, 10% of U.S. adults are caring for a parent over age 65. Millions more are caring for a spouse or partner 65 or older. Beyond the sheer numbers, this report, perhaps unsurprisingly, found a major difference in caregiver well-being between men and women. One psychologist we spoke to suggested thinking 5 years in the future and imagining where you are right now. Will you be glad you took something on? Or regretful that you didn't? You also need to cut yourself some slack, he said, especially women. Don't try to shoulder all of the burden by yourself. You might need to ask for help before you burn out. You'll be so glad you did. I'm Dr. Sanjay Gupta, helping you live a better life.
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13: Bring on some sunshine for your Friday. Highs this afternoon make it to the upper 70s. A little breezy at times.
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If you want to check out Lionel Richie, Earth, Wind, and Fire, you pick the city they're performing in. We'll get you there. Text the national keyword VISION, V-I-S-I-O-N, 95819. VISION. Text that off to 95819. Good luck with that. And a confession. A confession must be made. And that's going to happen right after Roxette on 103.5 WGRR.

0: confession time on 103.5 WGRR. And I found that the right person to confess to is the head man at Servati's, Greg from Servati's. Good morning and welcome.
1: Good morning.
0: You didn't realize you were coming in here for a confession today, did you?
1: No, I was not prepared.
0: You thought you were coming in to talk about the 4th of July goodies at Servati's and all the key lime stuff at Servati's. But no, we need to start with a confession.
1: Yes.
0: And so this is my confession to you. How many Servati's locations do you have?
1: We have 15 locations.
0: And I've been to the one in Mason. I've been to the one next to my haircutting place in Westchester. I've been to the one across from my daughter at NKU. And then there's the Blue Ash location, which brings me to what I have done.
1: Okay.
0: I twisted my ankle during the Flying Pig Marathon, and I have begun physical therapy at a physical therapist in Blue Ash. Mm-hmm. Now, it's always at 11 o'clock, and I have plenty of time to go from here to there, and I haven't figured out the best time to arrive so I don't just sit in the parking lot doing nothing for 45 minutes. So for the last 2 weeks, I have shown up 45 minutes early after having passed the Servati's in Blue Ash. And so for the last 2 weeks, I've driven over there before my appointment. First time I got a cinnamon roll, sat in my car eating it. Mm-hmm. And then this past Monday, I had a piece of rhubarb pie.
1: Rhubarb is very good.
0: Oh my gosh, that's good. That was just delicious. So here I am before my physical therapy, and I've got many more appointments. So is it wrong to be doing that?
1: No, we like that.
0: So I don't need to confess anything as bad?
1: No more confessions needed.
0: Okay. All right. Well, I went in there and I tasted, one of the samples was the orange cake.
1: Mm-hmm.
0: Holy yep. smokes! And I know you brought in the lemon cake. Now, if this is anything, or a lemon roll, if this is anything like the orange, come on now.
1: You're going to love this. Yes.
0: Oh. So describe this lemon roll.
1: Well, it's a sponge cake layer with the lemon filling, and we roll it, and it's very big.
0: It's huge. It's like, I don't know, it's the size of my head, literally. All right, let me try it, because, you know, I could, oh, that's lemony.
1: Yeah.
0: I mean, it's not just like, it's lemon. No, like a Starburst or something, right?
1: You feel it, yes.
0: That's like eating lemon.
1: It's yep.
0: Okay, I can't wait till I go back to my physical therapist next week. I'm going to put on so much weight going there. Also, we have the lemon and the key lime. You've got the pies and the cheesecakes and all those goodies coming out.
1: Yep, everything key lime and lime related for summer. And our limes, we bring in the key lime from South Florida.
0: Really?
1: So it's, and I believe it's one of the best ones out there.
0: And you sit there every night squeezing them.
1: Yeah.
0: Juicing the suckers.
1: I know.
0: That's what happens when you own the place, man. You got to do the work no one else wants to do. So do we need to pre-order those or anything? Or just...
1: We're going to have plenty in the store, but be sure to order it if you want to make sure you have it.
0: Smart thing to do, especially with the 4th of July coming up. And you brought in, I got to say, shout out to you for bringing some of your cookies in.
1: Oh, yeah.
0: You got the 4th of July goodies.
1: We got 4th of July cookies and the pretzels, sliced pretzel sticks, and of course the big pretzels. And that cheese.
0: You gotta love the cheese. It just wouldn't be the 4th of July in Cincinnati without getting some pretzels, some beer cheese, some other, just regular cheese. Oh, the cheese is so good. And check out the lemon rolls and the key lime and confess when you go in there next time.
1: Yes. Yeah.
0: Your salespeople are gonna be like, why is everyone confessing to me? Greg from Servati's, and make sure you get that sweet deal. It goes on sale at 9 o'clock, $25. 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Sweet deal, WGR.com. Thanks so much for coming in, Greg.
1: Thank you.
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0: That's War, Lowrider. Cincinnati's greatest hits on 103.5 WGRR. Just had the Greg from Servati's in here, and it's their key lime time. We had that sweet deal going on sale in a second, and I just had a slice of the cheesecake, the key lime cheesecake. Oh, and when I say slice, it was more of a small continent. 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

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Hello, I'm Rockin' Ron. Whether you're on the job like me or have the day off of work today for the Juneteenth holiday, great being with you. Thanks for listening to Cincinnati's Greatest Hits.

0: 103.5 WGRR, Cincinnati's greatest hits. Don Henley, All She Wants to Do is Dance. It's 9:13. Good morning. I'm rocking around. My wife Lisa and I really enjoyed seeing Paul Simon last night. Full house at PNC Pavilion at Riverbend on a beautiful night for an outdoor show. Paul walked out on stage to a standing ovation, of course, and before he sang his first song, he mentioned Paul O'Neill, former Reds great who was traded to the Yankees and where he became a World Series champion there. And Paul Simon mentioning how Paul O'Neill talked about Cincinnati a lot. Paul Simon's wife, Edie Perkel, was there. In fact, I thought this was interesting. She came out on stage and did the whistling solo on Me and Julio down by the schoolyard, laughing at the end of it. Paul sang three Simon and Garfunkel songs, along with a few of his solo hits. At the age of 84, most likely his last concert in Cincinnati. Thank you, Paul Simon, for a memorable night.
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10: Heart disease is still the leading cause of death here in the United States and around the world. But what if there was something you could do earlier in life to reduce the odds of becoming a statistic? Well, here in the United States, tens of millions of adults already take a statin to lower their cholesterol. But new guidance put out by the American College of Cardiology and the American Heart Association now emphasize that treating high cholesterol sooner could significantly reduce a person's lifetime risk of heart attack or stroke. How early are we talking? In your 30s, believe it or not. Of course, you need to talk to your doctor about whether statins are right for you, but you should know that the evidence is really starting to stack up that shows the earlier you get a jump on reducing lifelong exposure to plaque-causing lipids and lipoproteins, the better the odds are going to be for you. Make sure you get your cholesterol checked. That's the first step. I'm Dr. Sanjay Gupta, helping you live a better life.
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103.5 WGRR, Cincinnati's greatest hits. 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

0: 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Tom Petty and Free Fallin' at 10:12. I'm Rockin' Ron, and win a couple of tickets to see Listen to Her Heart, the Tom Petty Experience, next Saturday night at the Belterra Casino Resort. 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
10: For the 9th year in a row, Finland has been named the happiest country in the world. That's according to the World Happiness Report put out every year by the Wellbeing Research Center at the University of Oxford in the UK. Two other Nordic nations, Iceland and Denmark, came in at numbers 2 and 3. Now, having spent quite a bit of time in these countries over my 2.5 decades as a journalist, I can tell you that this is not at all that surprising. There's an entirely different way of thinking in these countries. We before me, you might say. In other words, the mentality is less adversarial and much more, we're all in this together. One other interesting thing that came up was that no matter where someone lived, the more time they spent on social media, the less happy they were. Want to smile? It's simple. Put your phone away for a bit. I'm Dr. Sanjay Gupta, helping you live a better life.
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The first 5 days after the weekend are always the hardest. 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

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Well, today is the final day to qualify to win. Fun getaway for two to see Lionel Richie and Earth, Wind & Fire together. 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

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It starts today at 5 with Keith Mitchell. And win tickets to Yacht Rock the Dock featuring five great Yacht Rock artists at the Rose Music Center at the Heights in Huber Heights on July 15th. Here's America.

0: 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Bon Jovi and Living on a Prayer at 11:40. I'm rocking Ron and John Bon Jovi on the cover of the latest issue of People magazine. And inside, he opens up about returning to the stage after vocal cord surgery, the joy he finds in his growing family, and why he's focused on living in the moment. It's 11:40. I'm rocking Ron and look forward to hosting the very first WGRR Summer Movie Series. It is next Sunday, June 28th, 5 o'clock. Hope you can join me at the Kenwood Theater off of East Galworth Road for The Three Amigos with Steve Martin, Chevy Chase, and Martin Short. 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Coming up at noon, the Friday edition of your Lunchtime Greats by request, and at 12:40 next hour, another chance to win a couple of tickets to see the legendary Bob Dylan at PNC Pavilion at Riverbend on July 10th.
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0: Earlier vehicle fire is out. This is Shepherd at 75. And we've got an accident southbound 275 just past the Milford Parkway exit, blocking the right lane.
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13: If you're caring for an aging parent, you may feel quite often that you're alone in what you're doing. But you're not. Not by a long shot. According to a new report by the Pew Research Center, 10% of U.S. adults are caring for a parent over age 65. Millions more are caring for a spouse or partner 65 or older. Beyond the sheer numbers, this report, perhaps unsurprisingly, found a major difference in caregiver well-being between men and women. One psychologist we spoke to suggested thinking 5 years in the future and imagining where you are right now. Will you be glad you took something on, or regretful that you didn't? You also need to cut yourself some slack, he said, especially women. Don't try to shoulder all of the burden by yourself. You might need to ask for help before you burn out. You'll be so glad you did. I'm Dr. Sanjay Gupta, helping you live a better life.
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0: 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For Brittany, listening in Sharonville, with, of course, Father's Day coming up on Sunday. Wanted to hear that number one from Harry Chapin and Cats in the Cradle at 1210. Ron Schumacher underway with your lunchtime greats by request till 1 at 513-987-1035. Sunday, not only Father's Day, it's also the first day of summer, and a request for a great summer song coming up next. Well, this is the weekend for Schützenfest. What is Schützenfest? It's a German festival, get this, that's actually older than the Cincinnati Reds. Ach du lieber. It's brought to Cincinnati in 1866 by German immigrants, and it's happening this weekend at the Coping Society off of Mill Road in Springfield Township. Kicks off tonight 6 to 11, continues tomorrow 3 to 11, and then wraps up Sunday 1 to 9. Got the opening ceremony and the keg tapping at 7:30 tonight on the pavilion stage, followed by the 1K beer dash fun run at 7:45. With beer involved, it's a good thing it's just a 1K. And if you love Cincinnati's greatest hits, you're going to love this band. They are fantastic. The Cassette Junkies performing under the entertainment tent tonight, 7 to 10:30. Perfect weather for the beer garden.
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0: Accident northbound 75-71 at Turfway, blocking the two right lanes. Traffic slow from 42 in Florence. It'll slow you down about 15 minutes.
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16: Recent survey conducted by Common Sense Media found one-third of teenagers prefer AI companions over humans for serious conversations. There's a term for that, social offloading. And experts we talked to warned that this habit could be stunting emotional growth, leaving an already isolated generation who came of age during the pandemic even less prepared for the messiness of human interaction. Sure, AI can help you polish whatever it is you're looking to say, but that's not very human, right? It's the messiness that makes our interactions with each other so real. It's also what makes them so validating, help us to develop our confidence, our voice, our deep bonds with each other. Psychiatrists we talked to encouraged turning to family or friends when you're struggling to express yourself. they are keen to help. I'm Dr. Sanjay Gupta, helping you live a better life.
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1: 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Just play the game one way. You hit a ball in the gap, run. 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

0: 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Who's this?
1: Hi, Rock and Ron. This is Burlington Mike. Well, Renegade didn't win the Kentucky Derby or the Belmont, but I remember the song real well when I was in high school, and wonder if I could hear Renegade.

103.5 WGRR, Cincinnati's greatest hits. Nick in Western Hills wants to hear a great hit from Bob Dylan. When you hear Dylan this hour, be the 10th caller. Get a couple of tickets to see the legendary singer-songwriter July 10th at PNC Pavilion at Riverbend. It is Lunchtime Great Spy Request, and Donna in Sharonville wants to hear this one, one of the great hits you're going to hear with Casey Kasem on American Top 40 this Sunday night, 8 to midnight, as he counts down the biggest hits from this week in 1985. It's Simple Minds.

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1: Hi, how are you?
0: 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You just heard Bob Dylan like a Rolling Stone for Nick in Western Hills.
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0: You're going to go see that legendary singer-songwriter.
1: Awesome. Thank you so much.
0: Thank you for listening, along with Lucinda Williams and the John Doe Folk Trio. 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Bob Dylan, PNC Pavilion at Riverbend on July 10th. 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
8: You ever wake up in the middle of the night or maybe first thing in the morning and notice drool on your pillow? Unless you're sleeping next to someone who hasn't already seen all your good, bad, and ugly, it's probably not that big a deal and not anything to worry about unless it's something that just started happening recently. When people drool at night, it's often because of a stuffy nose, acid reflux, or being a mouth breather. People who sleep on their stomach or side are more likely to drool than someone who sleeps on their back. But in some cases, drooling at night can be a warning sign of something more serious, like dental issues, sleep apnea, or even early symptoms of Parkinson's disease. If you're at all concerned about this, the best place to start is with an ENT doctor, an ears, nose, and throat doctor. They can recommend a sleep study to possibly get some answers. I'm Dr. Sanjay Gupta, helping you live a better life.
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mighty long time, but I'm here to tell you, there's something else, the afterworld. A world of never-ending happiness. You can always see the sun, day or night.

0: hopefully bringing back wonderful memories for you, Jill. 103.5 WGRR, Cincinnati's Greatest Hits, wrapping up this Juneteenth edition of Lunchtime Greats by request for Michael in Fairfield. Wants to hear from a superstar that celebrated his 84th birthday yesterday with Wings. Here's Paul McCartney.
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Thank you so much for your lunchtime great spot request. 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

103.5 WGRR, Cincinnati's greatest hits. USA taking on Australia in about an hour and a half at 3 o'clock this afternoon in the World Cup. You can watch the game on Fox 19 or at the Viewing Village at the Banks. Free to get in.

0: 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Glad to see you brought along your friends Saturday and Sunday. Come on in. 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

0: 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I'm Ron Schumacher, and America turns 250 on the 4th of July, and we're celebrating. WGRR, along with the Cumulus Cincinnati family of stations, bringing you America 250. What is that? Now until Independence Day, we're giving away, get this, 250 pairs of tickets, hundreds of chances to win, Cincinnati's biggest concert giveaway, to fantastic shows this summer at Riverbend like John Mellencamp, Foreigner and Lynyrd Skynyrd, Chicago and Styx together at Riverbend August 6th. Win those concert tickets, 3:30 today with Keith Mitchell. And when you're at Riverbend, my wife Lisa and I were at PNC Pavilion last night for the Paul Simon concert. 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
0: Accident. Westbound 275 between Mosteller and 75, blocking the three right lanes, about a five-minute delay. And a five-minute delay as well, southbound 71 just past Taft. There's an accident in the center lane. Traffic slow from Martin Luther King Jr. Drive. Keith will keep you updated on traffic this afternoon.
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5: Heart disease is still the leading cause of death here in the United States and around the world. But what if there was something you could do earlier in life to reduce the odds of becoming a statistic? Well, here in the United States, tens of millions of adults already take a statin to lower their cholesterol. But new guidance put out by the American College of Cardiology and the American Heart Association now emphasize that treating high cholesterol sooner could significantly reduce a person's lifetime risk of heart attack or stroke. How early are we talking? In your 30s, believe it or not. Of course, you need to talk to your doctor about whether statins are right for you, but you should know that the evidence is really starting to stack up that shows the earlier you get a jump on reducing lifelong exposure to plaque-causing lipids and lipoproteins, the better the odds are going to be for you. Make sure you get your cholesterol checked. That's the first step. I'm Dr. Sanjay Gupta, helping you live a better life.
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103.5 WGRR. You should stay, because Keith Mitchell is next with more of Cincinnati's greatest hits. If you're like me and a dad, I wish you a wonderful Father's Day weekend.

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We made it. Finally, Friday. Maybe your weekend already started. You have the day off for Juneteenth. It's Keith Mitchell. Good to have you along. It's Leonard Skinner.

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The World Cup up in Seattle. They started 3. Cincinnati's greatest hits, Loverboy.

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I'm Keith Mitchell, 30 minutes away from tickets to see Styx in Chicago at Riverbend. We'll do that with the 103 of a kind game

103.5 WGRR. Paul McCartney just celebrated his 84th birthday yesterday. He's got that new album out called The Boys of Dungeon Lane.

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WGRR, Keith Mitchell in the 3 o'clock All Music Hour. Some clouds and 79. Going to be a nice night for Banana Ball. Savannah Bananas, Great American Ballpark.

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Time to play the 103 of a kind game. Three things with something in common. And a part of America 250, our concert ticket giveaway with Riverbend Music Center. 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All right, here's your three things today. Jesse, Ham, and Rex. What do they have in common? Jesse, Ham, and Rex. 513-987-1035. Caller 5, we start with you.

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0: WGRR, let's find a winner for the 103 of a kind game. Three things that have something in common. Today it's Jesse, Ham, and Rex. We got Steve from Amelia. How are you, Steve?
1: I'm doing all right. How about yourself?
0: Doing fine, thank you. What do you got for an answer?
1: I have to say those are Toy Story characters.
0: That's exactly what they are. Toy Story 5 in theaters today, and you're going to go see Sticks in Chicago this summer.
1: Nice. I've seen Sticks like three times, Chicago only once, but I can go for free. I'll go again.
0: That's the way. And you can get your tickets at Ticketmaster.com. 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

got a birthday coming up Monday. Cindy Lauper, 103.5 WGRR. 3 o'clock, All Music Hour. It's Keith Mitchell. Hey, northbound 7175 at 5th Street in Covington. Just got an accident there. The two left lanes are blocked. You are backed up to Buttermilk Pike. It's about a 25-minute delay. Eastbound 275 approaching 7175 in Kentucky. Accident on the right shoulder. And southbound 75 just past Union Center Boulevard. A right center lane is blocked, and you got slow traffic starting at Cinday Road. That's about an extra 5 to 10 minutes. Steve Winwood now. Valerie.

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into another hour of Cincinnati's Greatest Hits. I'm Keith Mitchell. Got Don Henley on the way. Kiss and Tina Turner this hour. Here's Foreigner. Feels like the first time.

103.5 WGRR. A whole bunch of first place teams in the Reds' near future. Three against the Yankees in New York starting tonight. Then they're back home Monday to take on the first place Milwaukee Brewers.

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0: There's Genesis 103.5 WGRR, and take us outside tonight with a smart speaker. Listen to Cincinnati's greatest hits on your Friday evening. Summer is, whoa, thank you very much. What was that? Summer starts officially on Sunday, and Kroger is getting you in the mood with some free ice cream. Yeah, some frozen moo. You go to the Kroger free ice cream website, and you can download a single-use coupon, and then you got you have three flavors to choose from: banana split social, seventh inning swirl, and sweet as cherry pie. Now, I tried to get my single-use coupon earlier today, and the website must have been getting a lot of traffic because I could not get the coupon. So maybe I'll try late in the evening to get my coupon. I think I want to go. I want to go seventh inning swirl. Give that one a try.
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16: For the ninth year in a row, Finland has been named the happiest country in the world. That's according to the World Happiness Report put out every year by the Wellbeing Research Center at the University of Oxford in the UK. Two other Nordic nations, Iceland and Denmark, came in at numbers 2 and 3. Now, having spent quite a bit of time in these countries over my 2.5 decades as a journalist, I can tell you that this is not at all that surprising. There's an entirely different way of thinking in these countries. We before me, you might say. In other words, the mentality is less adversarial and much more, we're all in this together. One other interesting thing that came up was that no matter where someone lived, the more time they spent on social media, the less happy they were. Want to smile? It's simple. Put your phone away for a bit. I'm Dr. Sanjay Gupta, helping you live a better life.
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It's an absolutely gorgeous Friday afternoon. Enjoy the sunshine, but we have to talk about at least some rain creeping into the weekend forecast. Tomorrow we'll see a high around 80 degrees. There could be a few spotty showers around mid-afternoon into the early evening on Saturday. Then Sunday, Father's Day, the driest time to get outside is the morning. Mid-afternoon rain chances go up with a decent threat for storms Sunday night into Monday. This is WWT meteorologist Randy Rico on 103.5 WGRR.

0: Rock and roll's most famous Norman. Norman Greenbaum, 103.5 WGRR with Spirit in the Sky. Cincinnati's Greatest Hits, I'm Keith Mitchell. It is 4:41, and we're just a couple weeks away from the 4th of July, 250th edition. 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We've got a free concert with headliners Switchfoot. 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
13: A better life with Dr. Sanjay Gupta.
14: Slowly but surely, AI is seeping its way into every corner of our lives. One area perhaps I didn't expect is diet advice. A new study out of Turkey found that chatbots are recommending to teen boys and girls that they restrict their daily calories to dangerously low levels and eat a balance of nutrients that are kind of out of whack. Remember, teenagers are growing, one pediatrician told us. If they aren't getting enough nutrition, it can really stunt their growth on a number of levels. And in extreme cases, it can lead to significant health consequences. Large language models, LLMs, they are designed to agree with you. So if you're looking to lose weight, they're going to push you pretty hard in that direction. They also sometimes don't know how to tell the difference between good information and bad information. And you know who does? Your doctor. I'm Dr. Sanjay Gupta, helping you live a better life.
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We did it. We made it to the weekend. Just past 5 o'clock, it's Keith Mitchell with Cincinnati's greatest hits. You shook me all night long, ACDC.

103.5 WGRR with Keith Mitchell as we kick off our Yacht Rock Winners Weekend. 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

And when they did, 103.5 WGRR, Cincinnati's greatest hits, just finished up in Seattle, and it was the USA 2, Australia nothing. Great match for the U.S. They will advance to the knockout stage, the round of 32. Still have one more match to play in the group play against Turkey, or as they're known now, Turkey A. Don't know when that changed, but it did. So we'll call them Turkey A. In Los Angeles, this was a gritty match. A lot of pushing, shoving, grasping, loving, touching, squeezing. Oh, that's Journey. Even an official went down for a little while. It was very physical, but the U.S. looked great. 2-0, and they will move on Thursday night, 10 o'clock against Turkey. Let's do it one more time.

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2: We have some beautiful early summer weather ahead for this Friday evening. Temperatures fall into the upper 50s as we head overnight into early on Saturday. High temperatures on Saturday make it to near 80 across greater Cincinnati. And we have a whole lot of sunshine. There may be a passing stray shower in the afternoon. Better rain chances move in here, though, for the second part of Sunday. Most of Father's Day plans look all right, but later at night, we're watching for some storms. I'm WLWT meteorologist Sabrina Bates on 103.5 WGRR.

WGRR. It's a Yacht Rock Winter's Weekend for Father's Day weekend. Summertime starting on Sunday. We got some Michael McDonald coming up. He's smooth. Here's Hootie.

Fleetwood Macs everywhere. It's Keith Mitchell. In about 12 minutes, I've had the last keyword for the Lionel Richie Earth, Wind & Fly away to the city of your choice. Get your cell phone ready. This is Van Halen.

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Give Dad the captain's hat. Let him take the wheel. It is a Yacht Rock winner's weekend for Father's Day. And it's player. Baby, come back.

0: 103.5 WGRR and on the free WGRR app with Cincinnati's greatest hits. I'm Keith Mitchell as we are into Father's Day weekend, and here we go. Last time to do these keywords for the Lionel Richie Earth, Wind & Fire Flyaway. You get to pick the city on their Sing a Song All Night Long tour, playing all their greatest hits. And we've got your hotel covered. We'll fly you there, of course. 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
10: For the ninth year in a row, Finland has been named the happiest country in the world. That's according to the World Happiness Report put out every year by the Wellbeing Research Center at the University of Oxford in the UK. Two other Nordic nations, Iceland and Denmark, came in at numbers 2 and 3. Now, having spent quite a bit of time in these countries over my 2.5 decades as a journalist, I can tell you that this is not at all that surprising. There's an entirely different way of thinking in these countries. We before me, you might say. In other words, the mentality is less adversarial and much more, we're all in this together. One other interesting thing that came up was that no matter where someone lived, the more time they spent on social media, the less happy they were. Want to smile? It's simple. Put your phone away for a bit. I'm Dr. Sanjay Gupta, helping you live a better life.
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0: Just what Dad wants for Father's Day. That peaceful, easy feeling. 103.5 WGRR. I'm Keith Mitchell. Dads were asked, what do you want? And the top eight things, none of them were gifts. And a number of them were kind of like that mode. A day to myself or a day enjoying the family, hobbies. And then number nine on the list was a sword, which I already owned. We are spending $27.9 billion on Dad this weekend. That's up almost $4 billion from last year. And the average family spends $226 on Father's Day. That's meals, gifts, any experience you do. I don't think my family's ever spent that much money on Father's Day.
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6: A better life with Dr. Sanjay Gupta.
7: Eating a healthy diet is not only good for you physically, it can also keep your brain sharp as you age. According to a new study out of China, people who most closely followed the MIND diet slowed aging in key structures inside their brains by more than 2 years. The MIND diet is a combination of the Mediterranean diet, which we talk a lot about, and the DASH diet, which stands for Dietary Approaches to Stop Hypertension. All three of these diets are similar, but the MIND diet puts more of an emphasis on berries, beans, leafy green vegetables, fish, poultry, whole grains, olive oil, and nuts. You're not going to eat foods with a lot of saturated fat. We're talking cheese, butter, red meat, or anything fried. You really don't have to eat like this 100% of the time. That's the key. Just do the best that you can. I'm Dr. Sanjay Gupta, helping you live a better life.
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0: Silky Smooth from Chicago on a Yacht Rock Winners Weekend on 103.5 WGRR, Cincinnati's Greatest Hits. A sad week for Chicago fans. Original member, saxophone player Walter Parizader passed away this week. So sorry for that. The smooth tunes of the 70s and early 80s a couple times an hour all weekend. Steve will keep that going tonight. Primetime Request Hour, 9 till 10. And he's got a couple chances for you to win tickets to Yacht Rock the Dock. That is coming up July 15th at the Rose Music Center in Huber Heights. Ambrosia, John Ford Coley, Parents of the Caribbean, and more. 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
9: For the ninth year in a row, Finland has been named the happiest country in the world. That's according to the World Happiness Report put out every year by the Wellbeing Research Center at the University of Oxford in the UK. Two other Nordic nations, Iceland and Denmark, came in at numbers 2 and 3. Now, having spent quite a bit of time in these countries over my 2.5 decades as a journalist, I can tell you that this is not at all that surprising. There's an entirely different way of thinking in these countries. We before me, you might say. In other words, the mentality is less adversarial and much more, we're all in this together. One other interesting thing that came up was that no matter where someone lived, the more time they spent on social media, the less happy they were. Want to smile? It's simple. Put your phone away for a bit. I'm Dr. Sanjay Gupta, helping you live a better life.
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I love Yacht Rock. Those smooth songs from the 70s and early 80s, a couple of times each hour. Got one from Bill Withers after Bruce Springsteen.

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0: 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At 7:12, I'm Steve Mann. And Team USA won their second World Cup match today. They beat Australia 2-0. So now they have officially advanced to the knockout round, the round of 32. That one is a win or you go home round. But they still have one more match in this first stage. That will be this coming Thursday night, late one. 10 o'clock is when that one starts. They will play Turkey. And that one's still important because they want to go into the knockout stage 3-0, so they get a technically an easier opponent.
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5: A better life with Dr. Sanjay Gupta.
6: For the ninth year in a row, Finland has been named the happiest country in the world. That's according to the World Happiness Report put out every year by the Wellbeing Research Center at the University of Oxford in the UK. Two other Nordic nations, Iceland and Denmark, came in at numbers 2 and 3. Now, having spent quite a bit of time in these countries over my 2.5 decades as a journalist, I can tell you that this is not at all that surprising. There's an entirely different way of thinking in these countries. We before me, you might say. In other words, the mentality is less adversarial and much more, we're all in this together. One other interesting thing that came up was that no matter where someone lived, the more time they spent on social media, the less happy they were. Want to smile? It's simple. Put your phone away for a bit. I'm Dr. Sanjay Gupta, helping you live a better life.
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I've got one of the kings of Yacht Rock, Kenny Loggins, coming up after Foreigner. You're a

His polo collar is popped and his boat shoes are sock free. 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

0: 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I'm Steve Mann. It's a Yacht Rock Winners Weekend. Got Yacht Rock on the way after 8 o'clock from Elton John and Ambrosia. And also after 8, I will have your tickets to see Yacht Rock the Dock, which is coming to Rose Music Center on July 15th, featuring Ambrosia, John Ford Coley, Peter Beckett. He's the voice of player. And Walter Egan. And we've got more tickets for you this coming week. J.D. Hughes is in for Jim Day. 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
5: If you're caring for an aging parent, you may feel quite often that you're alone in what you're doing. But you're not, not by a long shot. According to a new report by the Pew Research Center, 10% of U.S. adults are caring for a parent over age 65. Millions more are caring for a spouse or partner 65 or older. Beyond the sheer numbers, this report, perhaps unsurprisingly, found a major difference in caregiver well-being between men and women. One psychologist we spoke to suggested thinking 5 years in the future and imagining where you are right now. Will you be glad you took something on, or regretful that you didn't? You also need to cut yourself some slack, he said, especially women. Don't try to shoulder all of the burden by yourself. You might need to ask for help before you burn out. You'll be so glad you did. I'm Dr. Sanjay Gupta, helping you live a better life.
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